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Pool. We are KWXX, your Feel Good Island Music Station. Coming up this weekend, Rebel Soldiers back on Hawaii Island. All with Ray Jr. and KWXX. The Back to My Roots tour is coming up this Saturday. It's going to be in the back parking lot of the Civic Auditorium there. 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Limited number of VIP meet and greet tickets are available. And just announced, not only Rebel Soldiers, but also special guest Kona Town's Finest and Top Shaka will be on stage there as well this Saturday. Guaranteed to be another major rager. We got your thought-provoking quote on the way. Coming up right now, The Green. It's a mystery.

0: Ilona Irvine, Missing My Baby. We are KWXX, your feel-good island music station. I'm your midday guy, G. Cruz. We got your thought-provoking quote here. Something for you to ponder on and think about all for your Aloha Monday. Malcolm Forbes said these words. Keeping score of old scores and scars, getting even and one-upping always makes you less than you are. Malcolm Forbes. Keeping score of old scores and scars, getting even and one-upping always makes you less than who you are. We'll be right back. More Feel Good Island music with Maka Gallinger and Ekolu right after this.
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0: Oh, I'd say, Kolu, don't worry. Don't worry. Just dance there. We are KWXX News Update back with KJ, all brought to you by Kona Community Hospital at the West Hawaii region. 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
1: In the newsroom, I'm Ko'ohu James. A Honoka'a man is facing felony charges after police say he led officers on two high-speed chases in West Hawaii. Prosecutors say 26-year-old Nicholas Andreoni was clock driving more than 110 miles per hour in multiple zones, turned off his headlights, and fled from police. Andreoni was arrested 2 days later in Kona. His bail was raised to $200,000 with a preliminary hearing set for Tuesday. Hawaii County Parks and Recreation will provide free meals to children 18 and under at select sites from June 8th through July 17th as part of

0: the USDA Summer Food Service Program. Meals are available weekdays at multiple Hilo area facilities, with both Summer Fund participants and non-participants eligible. Service will pause on June 11th and July 3rd, and some sites could not participate due to lack of vendor bids. Additional meal sites are available through the State Department of Education. And AP's Lisa Dwyer reports that a six-figure visa fee has been struck down.
1: A federal judge has struck down the Trump administration's $100,000 fee on new H-1B visas, siding with 20 states, saying the executive branch exceeded its authority. The Trump administration announced the much higher fee in September as a way of preventing foreign workers from taking American jobs, setting off confusion and panic for those affected. The ruling contradicts an earlier federal court decision that denied a request by the U.S. Chamber of Commerce to strike down the visa fee. There is yet another case in San Francisco setting up the possibility for appellate court clashes. I'm Lisa Dwyer.
0: In the newsroom, I'm Ko'ohu James.
2: Thanks, KJ, for that. Keeping us updated there from the newsroom. Taking a look at your forecast, we got going on. 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We got going on all tonight in West Hawaii. Few clouds, trades 5 to 10, lows near 74. East Hawaii, showers early, partly cloudy overnight. Light and variable winds, lows near 68 degrees. 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

Soulja. 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Coming up, 3 Plus. Right now, Pure Hearts, their classic, Without You. I Don't Know, on KWXX.

0: us. Love you for life. We are KWXX, your feel-good Iowa music station. 247 KWXX time, all on this Monday, June 8th, Monday. That's going to do it for me. KJ time coming up, taking you through the rest of your Aloha Monday here. And, of course, this week, it is King Kamehameha Day coming up on Thursday, holiday on Thursday. Today is National Best Friends Day. National Best Friends Day. It is World Oceans Day. National Cancer Thriver Day. That's right. Eat Flexitarian Day. National Name Your Poison Day. National Love Your Skin Day. Today. Enjoy the day on this Best Friends Day. 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National Best Friends Day. I'll catch you tomorrow for your Aloha Tuesday. 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
4: Aloha, this is Stan Lawrence from Orchid Land Surf Shop reporting from Hilo Bay with the Doc Hine. KWXX Island-Wide Surf Update this Monday, June 8th. And currently we've got northeast trade winds blowing at 10 to 20 knots. Surf here on the northeast shore is 2 to 3 feet. Beach breaks and points up Hamakua and North Kohala, 2 to 4 feet. The northwest is flat. Southwest shore, 2 to 3, and the southeast shore, 2 to 4 feet. A 1.3 high tide, 10:13 this morning. A 0.9 low tide, 3:02 this afternoon. Your sunset, 6:58. Tomorrow's sunrise, 5:41 a.m. Orchid Land Surf is open today till 5 p.m. Have a great Monday. That's the Doc Hine Orchid Land Surf Update. 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

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Ko'u James, welcoming you in on this Monday. I'll be hanging out with you until 7 o'clock coming up. Got some big mountain. Here's Penny Dean. What is love? 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

0: 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And I wanted to remind you, coming up this weekend, this Saturday, the Honamuhin Georgie Mission is having their 2026 Bon Dance Festival. The Hatsubon begins at 2 p.m. and the Obon Dance is at 4 p.m. Come by. It's all happening at the Honamuhin Georgie Mission in Honamu. 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They're going to have spam musubi, chili with rice, hot dogs, saimin, and a whole lot more. If you want more details and directions, call 808-963-6308. The 2026 Bon Dance Festival this Saturday out in Honamu at the Honamuhin Georgie Mission. We'll see you there. When we come back, more of your feel-good island music, KWXX.
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0: Baby, It's You, that's The Project. KWXX playing the best feel-good island music, bringing us up to our news. Let's take a look at our island weather for the rest of today in East Hawaii, calling for a few clouds with some scattered showers. Trade winds from the northeast at 8 miles per hour. Tonight, mostly cloudy with showers. The overnight low around 68 for West Hawaii today. Overcast conditions, winds from the west at 9 miles per hour. Tonight, partly cloudy, overnight low around 74. 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It's also brought to you by Spectrum. You can make anything possible because you have a connection that's built for everywhere. That's Life Unlimited. That's Spectrum. In the newsroom, I'm Ko'ohu James. A Honoka'a man is facing felony charges after police say he led officers on two high-speed chases in West Hawaii. Prosecutors say 26-year-old Nicholas Andrioni was clock driving more than 110 miles per hour in multiple zones, turned off his headlights, and fled from police. Andrioni was arrested 2 days later in Kona. His bail was raised to $200,000 with a preliminary hearing set for Tuesday. Hawaii County Parks and Recreation will provide free meals to children 18 and under at select sites from June 8th through July 17th as part of the USDA Summer Food Service Program. Meals are available weekdays at multiple Hilo area facilities with both Summer Fund participants and non-participants eligible. Service will pause on June 11th and July 3rd. And some sites could not participate due to lack of vendor bids. Additional meal sites are available through the State Department of Education. And AP's Lisa Dwyer reports that a six-figure visa fee has been struck down.
1: A federal judge has struck down the Trump administration's $100,000 fee on new H-1B visas, siding with 20 states, saying the executive branch exceeded its authority. The Trump administration announced the much higher fee in September as a way of preventing foreign workers from taking American jobs, setting off confusion and panic for those affected. The ruling contradicts an earlier federal court decision that denied a request by the U.S. Chamber of Commerce to strike down the visa fee. There is yet another case in San Francisco setting up the possibility for appellate court clashes. I'm Lisa Dwyer.
0: In the newsroom, I'm Ko'ohu James. 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Here comes Dynamite. 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KWXX.

0: Pretty Lady Langa Sevilla on KWXX 101.5 Kona, 94.7 Hilo and Kau, where we're broadcasting live from our Hilo studios at 1145 Kilauea Avenue and our Kona studios in the Lanihau Professional Center next to KB Extreme, Hawaii's premier entertainment center. 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
1: Can you sue someone for maliciously prosecuting you even though the charge has been dismissed for having run out of time? That was the question before the court in the case of the disappearing divorcee. I'm Curtis Howard with today's Point of Law. Ashley Donovan was a young divorcee with a generous income. She lived in a luxury hotel in a large cosmopolitan South American city. Someone introduced her in the lounge one evening to Nathan Cross, who ran a thriving tool business from his small office. He told Ashley, "It's a great business. I sell mainly to the oil companies along the coast. My only problem is the bookkeeping. I've had 5 people in the last 4 months, and not one of them could add uno and dos and get trace." Ashley laughed. She said, "I used to be an accountant before I got married. I wouldn't mind taking on the job if I could work part-time." Well, Nathan was overjoyed, and when he discovered she was fast, accurate, and thorough, he doubled her salary. Then one night at the hotel, Ashley got a telegram. Her mother had had a stroke. She scribbled a quick note to Nathan, packed her bags, and without bothering to collect salary due her, flew back to the United States. Some weeks later, Nathan discovered something wrong with his bank balance. After hours of night work, he discovered that $180,000 was missing. He went to the police and filed a criminal complaint against Ashley for embezzlement. But because Ashley couldn't be found and brought to trial within the legal period, the case against her was dismissed. Soon after, Nathan discovered that the real embezzler was one of his earlier bookkeepers and not Ashley at all. He returned to the United States and very quickly found he was being sued for malicious prosecution by Ashley. Ashley's attorney told the court, "This lady was charged with a major criminal act, and charges were filed against her by Mr. Cross. The case ended in her favor by dismissal. Nevertheless, the false accusation injured her feelings, reputation, and character. She is entitled to substantial damages." Nathan's attorney said, "Ashley wasn't injured because she was never arrested. The claim of injury to her reputation is so indefinite as to prevent any claim on her part." Should Nathan pay damages to the disappearing divorcee? We'll find out in a moment.
2: Right now, in the United States, millions of kids are living with hunger. 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
1: Can you sue someone for maliciously prosecuting you where the charge is dismissed for having run out of time? No, said a New York court. Ashley might have a case if she could show the charge was decided in her favor. This means after a court trial or by withdrawal of the complaining witness. But here, it was merely dismissed because they couldn't find Ashley. This is not a termination in her favor, so she cannot get damages. It's a point of law.

0: Back to My Roots. That's Rebel Soldiers on KWXX. And speaking of the Back to My Roots tour is coming to Hilo. That's right, Ray Jr. and KWXX present Rebel Soldiers. They're going to be here live coming up on Saturday, June 13th, over at the Ho'olulu Complex behind the Afuchinin Civic Auditorium. And also joining Rebel Soldiers will be special guests Kona Town's Finest and Top Shaka. 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That's this Saturday. It's guaranteed to be another major Raja coming up in the 4 o'clock hour. Got traffic jam and jokes at 5. It's your top 5 at 5. We'll check in with Stan Lawrence with the Surf Scoop right after this. KWXX.
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7: La Kamehameha Day set aside to honor our li'i, Kamehameha Pai'ea. We gather at his birthplace for the Kohala Kamehameha Day celebration on Thursday, June 11th for a day of ceremony. Ho'olauleana floral parade. Motorists be advised that a Konipule Highway fronting the King Kamehameha statue will be closed in both directions from 5 a.m. to 11:30 a.m. The Waterworks Road will temporarily close from 8 to 9 a.m. Traffic will detour through the hospital and Ackerman Gallery Loop. However, this thoroughfare will close from 9 a.m. to 11:30 a.m. for the Kohala Kamehameha Day Parade. Mahalo for your cooperation.
8: Aloha, this is Stan Lawrence from Orchid Land Surf Shop reporting from Hilo Bay with the Dockine. KWXX Island-Wide Surf Update this Monday, June 8th. And currently we've got northeast trade winds blowing at 10 to 20 knots. Surf here on the northeast shore is 2 to 3 feet. Beach breaks and points up Hamakua and North Kohala, 2 to 4 feet. The northwest is flat. Southwest shore, 2 to 3, and the southeast shore, 2 to 4 feet. A 1.3 high tide, 10:13 this morning. A 0.9 low tide, 3:02 this afternoon. Your sunset, 6:58. Tomorrow's sunrise, 5:41 a.m. Orchid Land Surf is open today till 5 p.m. Have a great Monday. That's the Dockine Orchid Land Surf Update. 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

We're just two lovers at the same place at the right time. Healed by the wounds from the past, once again our love will shine bright. So what? Some of them don't like it. So what? Some of them will fight it. 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
1: What?
2: Tommy, what you doing?
1: Fixing a car.
2: Yeah, you know what you're doing with this.
1: Eh, talks.
2: So what's wrong with the car?
1: Eh, the bug on the move.
2: Yeah, so what you gonna do?
1: Hey, Sibo, give me the wrench.
2: Alright, okay, now first,
1: what
2: we gonna do is tune the disc and vibratory manifold 480 degrees left to readjust the aspirohenotator.
3: Yeah, right.
2: Shut up. Okay, then we throw them away. Okay, then we exploratory the points gap adjust zipper key to malingatory cylinder.
3: Yeah.
2: The hoop operation right over here.
3: Yeah.
2: You give me the pliers.
3: Oh, shoot.
2: Okay, now we rip off the debilitary cable right over here. The solenary espadubarator and plug in the G9 axial caratomometer right over here.
3: And that's it.
2: That's it?
3: That's all.
2: That's all?
3: Wow.
2: Okay, now get in the car.
3: Shoot.
2: Okay, turn them on.

0: 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Beep, beep, beep, beep,
1: yeah. Just press the button.
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I'm Ko'u James, with you until 7 o'clock as we pau hana on your Monday. Coming up, we got Soul Free. Here is Cass Haley, KWXX.

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0: Show me, that's Ryan Hirooka, KWXX, playing the best feel-good island music. Bringing us up to our news, let's go ahead and take a look at our island weather, what we're going to expect the rest of today out in West Hawaii, calling for partly cloudy with some showers this afternoon. Winds from the southwest at 6 miles per hour. Tonight, partly cloudy, overnight low around 74. For East Hawaii, overcast conditions with some scattered showers mixed in. Winds from the north east at 10 miles per hour. Tonight, mostly cloudy with showers. Overnight low around 68. 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In the newsroom, I'm Ko'ohu James. A Honoka'a man is facing felony charges after police say he led officers on two high-speed chases in West Hawaii. Prosecutors say 26-year-old Nicholas Andrioni was clock driving more than 110 miles per hour in multiple zones, turned off his headlights, and fled from police. Andrioni was arrested 2 days later in Kona. His bail was raised to $200,000 with a preliminary hearing set for Tuesday. Hawaii County Parks and Recreation will provide free meals to children 18 and under at select sites from June 8th through July 17th as part of the USDA Summer Food Service Program. Meals are available weekdays at multiple Hilo area facilities, with both Summer Fund participants and non-participants eligible. Service will pause on June 11th and July 3rd. And some sites could not participate due to lack of vendor bids. Additional meal sites are available through the State Department of Education. And AP's Lisa Dwyer reports that a six-figure visa fee has been struck down.
1: A federal judge has struck down the Trump administration's $100,000 fee on new H-1B visas, siding with 20 states, saying the executive branch exceeded its authority. The Trump administration announced the much higher fee in September as a way of preventing foreign workers from taking American jobs, setting off confusion and panic for those affected. The ruling contradicts an earlier federal court decision that denied a request by the U.S. Chamber of Commerce to strike down the visa fee. There is yet another case in San Francisco setting up the possibility for appellate court clashes. I'm Lisa Dwyer.
0: In the newsroom, I'm Ko'ohu James. 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

0: Silhouette, UB40 reunited on KWXX, your Feel Good Island music station, and Ray Jr. and KWXX present Rebel Soldiers live in concert. The Back to My Roots tour is coming to Hilo this Saturday, June 13th, at the Ho'olulu Complex behind the Afuchunin Civic Auditorium. 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Don't miss the long-awaited return of Rebel Soldiers to Hilo along with special guest Kona Town's Finest and Top Shaka this Saturday. It's guaranteed to be another major rager as we move along. 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
1: Beep, beep, beep, beep, yeah!
2: Waikiki, man. Local people, they don't like coming down there. They feel out of place. That's what we're hearing. Oh, I'm going to go down Waikiki. I feel out of place. It's kind of true, you know, like when you're on the third floor of Ala Moana Shopping Center. Same feeling, you know, you're looking around, wow. These stores not for us. I got that one store up there, Prada. Must confuse some Samoans, huh? Come on, go eat that store, Prada. Go be good at Prada. Very nice to have you here, though. Country, that's where I'm from. Went to public school, proud of it. My kids, of course, go to private school. Big difference, you know. Public school, we play football. You know. Private school, my son, he takes fencing. I didn't even know what fencing was. My wife says, hey, our son's taking fencing. You know, I'm like, well, that's good, you know, because plenty of dogs coming inside out of your eyes. Fencing, Maserati or chain link?

0: 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Coming up at 5 o'clock, we got your top 5 at 5. Also on the way, we'll check in one more time with Uncle Stan Lawrence over to Orchid Land Surf Shop with today's surf report. 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
7: Aloha, this is Stan Lawrence from Orchid Land Surf Shop, reporting from Hilo Bay with the Dockine. KWXX Island-Wide Surf Update this Monday, June 8th. And currently we've got northeast trade winds blowing at 10 to 20 knots. Surf here on the northeast shore is 2 to 3 feet. Beach breaks and points up Hamakua and North Kohala, 2 to 4 feet. The northwest is flat, southwest shore 2 to 3, and the southeast shore 2 to 4 feet. A 1.3 high tide, 10:13 this morning. A 0.9 low tide, 3:02 this afternoon. Your sunset, 6:58. Tomorrow's sunrise, 5:41 a.m. Orchid Land Surf is open today till 5 p.m. Have a great Monday. That's the Dockine Orchid Land Surf Update. 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
1: 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And it's also brought to you by CU Hawaii. 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Here's Prada Jason, Jazz, Iglesias, Swing Through KWXX.

Clarity, Maoli, and Kabaka Pyramid, number 4 on the top 5 at 5. KWXX, how's it going? I'm Ko'ohu James. 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

Number one on the top five at five, the Project Baby It's You, KWXX. Your top five was all brought to you by Vein Clinics of Hawaii, was also brought to you by CU Hawaii. Big mahalos to our sponsors of the top five. Recapping your countdown, number five was Jazz Iglesias with Swing Through. Number four was Maoli and Kabaka Pyramid as Clarity. Number three, Kolohe Kai on Bended Knee. Number two was The Green Titles. And number one, the Project Baby It's You. That is your top five at five. Coming up in a bit, we got the news. Here's Minooka and B.E.

0: Maui JKP on KWXX, your Feel Good Island music station. 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Explore the universe through a Hawaiian lens at Imiloa, Hawaii's bilingual science center. 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In the newsroom, I'm Ko'ohu James. A Honoka'a man is facing felony charges after police say he led officers on two high-speed chases in West Hawaii. Prosecutors say 26-year-old Nicholas Andrioni was clock driving more than 110 miles per hour in multiple zones, turned off his headlights, and fled from police. Andrioni was arrested 2 days later in Kona. His bail was raised to $200,000 with a preliminary hearing set for Tuesday. Hawaii County Parks and Recreation will provide free meals to children 18 and under at select sites from June 8th through July 17th as part of the USDA Summer Food Service Program. Meals are available weekdays at multiple Hilo area facilities, with both Summer Fund participants and non-participants eligible. Service will pause on June 11th and July 3rd. And some sites could not participate due to lack of vendor bids. Additional meal sites are available through the State Department of Education. And AP's Lisa Dwyer reports that a six-figure visa fee has been struck down.
1: A federal judge has struck down the Trump administration's $100,000 fee on new H-1B visas, siding with 20 states, saying the executive branch exceeded its authority. The Trump administration announced the much higher fee in September as a way of preventing foreign workers from taking American jobs, setting off confusion and panic for those affected. The ruling contradicts an earlier federal court decision that denied a request by the U.S. Chamber of Commerce to strike down the visa fee. There is yet another case in San Francisco setting up the possibility for appellate court clashes. I'm Lisa Dwyer.
0: In the newsroom, I'm Ko'ohu James. And this news update was all brought to you by Imiloa. 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

0: 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It's guaranteed to be another major raja. When we come back, it's Anuhea, KWXX. How's it? I'm Cole Hu James with your Island Life Update, brought to you by KTA Superstores, where you are someone special every day. 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

Morning Sun, that's Kanaka Faya and Brother Hoods, KWXX, your feel-good island music station. Ko'ohu James with you until 7 o'clock. Up on the way, I got some requested Terrace Riley. Here's Kimmy A and Bamboo on KWXX.

0: She's Royal Taris Riley on KWXX, your Feel Good Island music station. KJ hanging out with you, taking a look at our weather forecast for this evening in East Hawaii, calling for mostly cloudy conditions with showers. Overnight low will be about 68 for West Hawaii. Tonight, partly cloudy. Overnight low around 74. That's a quick look at our island weather. Coming up, we got One Rhythm, some 10 feet. After the break, I got Sudden Rush, KWXX.
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And the Hilo Summer Birthday Bash concert is coming up to the Grand Naniloa Crown Room on Friday, June 19th. 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All ages welcome. Who's going to be there? 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Again, that's the Hilo Summer Birthday Bash Concert at the Grand Naniloa Crown Room, Friday, June 19th. 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

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And that's going to wrap it up for me, Ko'ohu James. I'll catch you back here on the radio tomorrow afternoon, 3 o'clock for your Tuesday. Have a great evening. Be safe. I'll see you when I see you. KJ Powell. 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

0: Show. Rebel Soldiers in Hilo this Saturday. Guaranteed to be another major rage job.
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1: We want to congratulate our latest Akamai winners, Kala Lindsay Asing and Lohe Ka'avaloa. 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Taylor Swift, the most popular artist.
0: And now we know too much, family. 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
1: Yeah. It's Nye Boy and Hunter Pox. And we're gonna do this one for the 808. 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
1: More feel-good island music coming up this hour from Maxi Priest, even some John Cruz. And it's two for Tuesday, so you got back-to-back music plus more chances to win.
0: Yes, I know. It's gonna be like so much fun because we have Rebel Soldiers in concert this Saturday. Yay!
1: Don't miss out. Ho'olulu Complex in Hilo. You can be there. Your chance to win coming up in the 6 o'clock hour.
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1: Kat and Kwehu checking in this early morning, 5 o'clock hour. All early birds, come find us. Come.
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0: RSP Ryan Hiraoka, his latest right here with us, Kat and Kuehu. It is brand new morning, June 9th, my friend.
1: I know. It's like amazing how fast this year is going by.
0: Do not blink.
1: You know, my husband and I, we talk about, you know, like vacations, what are we going to do later on this year? And in a blink of an eye, it's here already. Like, I remember talking about, because my husband's birthday is in June.
0: Hey.
1: So I was just like, early birthday, okay, Brandon. You know, thinking about, talking about his birthday. And now I'm like, oh my gosh, it's happening like
0: it's
1: this
0: here.
1: Month already.
0: Literally.
1: Yeah. So make your plans, like make time to make your vacation plans, your staycation
0: squeeze
1: plans. You know, even if it's just getting together with friends and family at home.
0: Make your
1: like,
0: time.
1: Make the time. Yeah.
0: I love that. Let that be the theme for the rest of this 2026.
1: Yes.
0: Yeah, since we're pretty much midway here. And Kamehameha Day sneaking up on us as well. I felt that way with this week. I said, you know, reminded of our lay draping in Hilo. Come tomorrow night, 5 p.m. there at POPO at the King Kamehameha statue. Mm-hmm. Your invited family. And then this Thursday, all the festivities from 9 a.m. Protocol, lay draping, parade, and ho'olaulea in Kohala for Kamehameha Day.
1: That's right.
0: Lots to see and do, family. In return, let us get you through this morning with my brothers of media now.
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1: Adam family, our phone lines to open up shortly at 808-296-5999. 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
0: Yes, we have Rebel Soldiers. We've been talking about it for months, I feel like.
1: We have.
0: And it's happening this Saturday.
1: The hype is real. Low ticket alert at tmrevents.net. In person, you can get tickets while they last at Ari Hawaii locations.
0: Mm-hmm, mm-hmm.
1: And then in person, you're invited.
0: Well, we got to see Kona Town's finest. That's why at our Ho'olauleʻa this past January.
1: Highly staged, yeah.
0: Very talented. I really enjoyed watching them. So, yeah, so they're going to be there.
1: And I caught them at another baby party recently.
0: Oh,
1: and
0: okay.
1: Just excited to see them jam alongside Top Shaka. And of course, Rebel Soldiers this Saturday in Hilo.
0: It's going to be awesome.
1: We get something for Duo Hilo.
0: I know, right?
1: We get action. So we'll see you soon, family. By the way, we're giving away tickets come the 6 o'clock hour. So stay up, stay tuned.
0: All right. 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

0: 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Ohana, top of the 6 o'clock hour, 6:05. Aloha 2 for Tuesday.
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1: Hey.
0: Family, you are to us as we open up our phone lines at 808-296-5999. And this hour, in just a few, hope to make a winner out of you.
1: All right. Give us a call or text it to us, 808-296-5999.
0: 2 for Tuesday, family, June 9th. Kanaka Fire Music back to back this morning with us.
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0: It's two for Tuesday. We're KWXX, the station with more winners more often. Welcome to another week of June this Saturday, all about Rebel Soldier.
1: Yes, it is. It's going to be amazing. It's going to be a major rager going on. Finally, we can say this Saturday.
0: Rebel Soldiers to be joined by special guest Cornertown's finest and top shocker. You're all invited. We know you want to be there, so not a chance for you to win tickets right here, right now.
1: Okay. You choose. What caller you want?
0: Caller number 11.
1: Whoa, mixing it up a little.
0: Mix some. Right here, right now at 808-296-5999. Caller 11.
1: Right now. Let's go.
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0: Ray Jr., KWXX, and not a major Asia this Saturday. Comes to Hilo. We found us a caller, number 11.
1: Yes, we did. Crystal Hall is going to go see Rebel Soldiers.
0: On the way to the show, family, don't forget, Rebel Soldiers will be joined by special guests, Kwanatown's Finest and Top Shaka, this Saturday, June 13th, Ho'olulu Complex, right behind of the Afuction Inn Civic Auditorium. 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
0: Coming up in the news, the 6 o'clock hour throughout this Aloha 2 for Tuesday, family and national news. A report by Florida police found that wrestling legend Hulk Hogan died of natural causes last year. Updates to that story in our news today. News across the Paiaina, a Maui judge has significantly reined in legal fees related to the $4.03 billion Maui wildfire settlement, awarding victims' lawyers a fraction of the $1 billion they had sought. What that means and more details this hour. News closer to home, police are investigating that fatal pedestrian collision in Kailua Kona, where a pickup truck left the roadway and struck a male pedestrian who later died. Plus, the first ever limited guided tours of Honouliuli National Historic Site will begin July 18th, alongside a June through September series of commemorative events marking 80 years since the camp's closure. All those news stories, mixed played and more, coming up this June 9th.
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0: 620 all across Hawaii Nei on your way to work and summer fun. Whatever you got planned today and this Kamehameha week, we got you with more music back to back. Another round of Rebel Soldiers here.
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0: KW.

0: this Saturday. All about Rebel Soldiers in Hilo right here with Ray, with us and Ray Jr. So we'll see you soon. We made a win out of Crystal just moments ago.
1: Yes, we did. The winning starts early over here. You guys got to be sharp, and Crystal was on it. A lot of you were, though.
0: You know, trying. The past month, we've been giving away pairs of tickets, so yeah. I got a couple more days of giveaways ahead of the concert this Saturday.
1: Okay, all right. Well, today is Tuesday. 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
4: 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Ho'olauleana a floral parade. Motorists be advised that a Konipule Highway fronting the King Kamehameha statue will be closed in both directions from 5 a.m. to 11:30 a.m. The Waterworks Road will temporarily close from 8 to 9 a.m. Traffic will detour through the hospital and Ackerman Gallery Loop. However, this thoroughfare will close from 9 a.m. to 11:30 a.m. for the Kohala Kamehameha Day parade. Mahalo for your cooperation.
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2: 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Vote Sue, Ke Aho Kapu Liloi, State House District 2.
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1: That's us, wakey wakey.
2: Wake up. Here we go. Up for grabs, we have the Kat and Kuehu Breakfast Luau shirt. It's courtesy of our friends at Aloha Grown and Creative Arts Hawaii. 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
2: 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Which Disney character's middle name is Fauntleroy?
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2: Money, money.
3: Is it Donald Duck?
1: Yes.
2: Whoa, yes. Too easy.
1: So, Akamai, who is this on the phone?
2: Who is this?
3: This is Texera.
1: Hey. Texera. So, Akamai, knowing it's Donald Duck, today is actual Donald Duck Day. I didn't know that.
2: But he's a quack up. He's a quack up.
1: Did you know that out of like a lot of the animated, he's like fifth place or he's up there with the most published comic books of all time? But Texera knew, and Texera's So Akamai. You got yourself the Kad and Kuehu Breakfast Luau shirt. Because you're So Akamai, when you wear it, everybody's going to know because that's the only way you can get these shirts, okay?
2: All yours, brother.
3: All right.
2: Mahalo for waking up with us always, Texera. You tell everybody out there what station just made you our Akamai winner.
3: KWXX.
2: That's the one.
1: Hey, Donald Duck's birthday is today. But yes, he made his debut on this day back in 1934 in the Silly Symphony cartoon, The Wise Little Hen.
2: Wow.
1: So that's why we celebrate Donald Duck.
2: A duck's life.
1: Today, yeah. So it's Donald Duck's birthday today.
2: All right, that iconic blue outfit.
1: Yeah, I know, right? What's that, a sailor's outfit?
2: Sailor, right?
1: Yeah, okay.
2: Too good, family. Well, 637.

0: And you can be a winner like Tekshara coming up in an hour's time at 7:30. For now, got to remind you, we look ahead towards Friday, June 19th at the Grand Naniloa Crown Room. 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
1: All right. Hey, it's going to be awesome. Going to be so much fun, that one, yeah?
0: Our songbirds, our bands, local musicians, something every weekend. 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
1: All right. We're going to take a break. 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

0: As promised, 2 Foot Tuesday, we're KWXX, that the voice of Israel.
1: All right. 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
0: Mahalo, Kat. Good morning, family. News, national news today on this June 9th. A report by a Florida police found that wrestling legend Hulk Hogan died of natural causes last year. The Clearwater Police Department released a 72-page report summarizing an exhaustive review of statements, medical records, surveillance footage, and a visual inspection of the body. Hogan, whose real name was Terry Bolea, died last July at age 71. Family members told investigators that Hogan had been suffering from multiple health issues in the weeks before his death, including leukemia, an irregular heart rhythm, pneumonia, and kidney failure. He had also undergone many hospitalizations and surgeries in the years before his death. Alongside news across the Paiaina, a Maui judge has significantly reined in legal fees related to the $4.03 billion Maui wildfire settlement, awarding victims' lawyers a fraction of the $1 billion they had sought. In an order issued late Friday, Hawaii Circuit Judge Peter Cahill said the lawyers would get $222 million to divide amongst themselves, with larger amounts going to lawyers who did the bulk of the work. The order is an enormous victory for fire victims, who will be able to retain the bulk of the settlement money rather than see a large share go to their attorneys. News closer to home, police are investigating a fatal pedestrian collision in Kailua Kona, where a pickup left the pickup truck left the roadway and struck a male pedestrian who later died. The driver, 23-year-old Jane Laban, was arrested and initially charged with DUI negligent injury and reckless driving. The case has since been reclassified as a second-degree negligent homicide. Speed, alcohol, and inattention are believed to be contributing factors. The first-ever limited guided tours of Honoliuli National Historic Site will begin on July 18th, alongside a June through September series of commemorative events marking 80 years since the camp's closure. On Hawaii Island, activities include June and July film screenings with panel discussions in Kona and Hilo, plus month-long pop-up exhibits at Kailua Kona and Hilo Public Libraries. In other news, 69-year-old Paul Tresnak of Ocean View was arrested after allegedly driving his vehicle into a Kailua Kona construction zone and accelerating towards workers, forcing one onto the hood to avoid injury. Tresnak was charged with multiple offenses, including reckless endangering and attempted assault, with bail set at $7,100. Police are seeking additional information from the public. Ohana family, those are your Mixed Plate news stories this June 9th.
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0: How's it looking today, my friend?
1: Hilo side, showers likely mainly before noon, mostly cloudy with a high near 79. Calm winds, 5 miles per hour this afternoon. Kona side, isolated showers after noon, partly sunny with a high near 85. Calm winds as well, 6 to 9 miles per hour. Pahala, isolated showers afternoon, partly sunny with a high near 81. Breezy 11 to 16 miles per hour in the morning. Winds could gust as high as 22 miles per hour. Waimea, scattered showers, partly sunny with a high near 76. Breezy as well. Winds 17 to 21 miles per hour. Gust as high as 30 miles per hour.
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0: Hey.
1: Made a winner out of Crystal this morning. Back to My Roots Tour comes to Hilo this weekend. Yep. 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
0: Just 4 days away.
1: I need my tilt. Whoa.
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1: Plus back-to-back music throughout the morning. Two for Tuesday. This Kamehameha Day, Kamehameha Week.
0: Yes.
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1: Mahalo, Tita Violet. 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
0: Hey, Chris.
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0: Cousins, Ohana, if you're celebrating your Laha now, your birthday on this June 9th, you also celebrate it with movie actress, singer, gospel, worship, movie, everything. Pamela Mann celebrates today. Love her. Cora, Madea's daughter, actress and gospel singer. That's an understatement. What, a set of pipes there. Mm-hmm, anointed for sure. She plays Cora Simmons in Tyler Perry's films and television series. These include Kingdom Come and Diary of a Mad Black Woman, Take Me to the King, and so many worship music as well that we love. Mm-hmm. Pamela Mann, 59 today.
1: Movie actor Johnny Depp, Jack Sparrow himself, celebrates his birthday. Yep, from all the Pirates of the Caribbean franchise. Also, Edward Scissorhands. Ed Wood, Donnie Brass. He's played some amazing characters in his career. He was in What's Eating Gilbert Grape when he was young. Sweeney Todd.
0: Willy Wonka.
1: I mean, He's played some amazing characters. Yeah. Yeah. He is 63 years young today. Johnny Depp, yes.
0: Speaking of Depp, movie actor Michael J. Fox.
1: Took
0: us through time, family. Yeah. Best known family ties. As Marty McFly, Back in the Future, Back to the Future trilogy. Mm-hmm. Later won multiple Emmys for his role on Family Ties. There it is.
1: Yeah.
0: He was diagnosed with Parkinson's, family, at only 29 years old, but he doesn't let that stop him.
1: Nope.
0: He's still out there doing red carpets and interviews and, you know, his Michael J. Fox Foundation dedicated to Parkinson's research. Michael J. Fox, Marty McFly, 64 today.
1: Movie actress Natalie Portman, known for Black Swan, V for Vendetta. Mm-hmm. She was Queen Amidala in Star Wars prequel trilogy. She celebrates her 45th birthday today.
0: That's all I got.
1: Yep. Local celebrities like June Castro celebrating his birthday today. Hey. My friend Dana Fujimoto celebrating her birthday today. Just some amazing people having their birthday. Our friend Maxine Barrera celebrating her birthday.
0: Yee-hee.
1: Maxine, happy birthday from your loving husband, Peter, from your kids, Peter and Christian, and your mom, Myra, and also your clinic Ohana, texted and wanted to wish you, Maxine, a happy birthday. To Reyes Kawi.
0: Reyes,
1: happy 6th birthday, Reyes. Yee-hee. This comes from Mom Ola, Dad AK, and also from your brothers, Kieran and Odin. And also from your sister, Danica.
0: Love you, folks.
1: Wishing you, Reyes, a happy birthday.
0: Right on, Reyes.
1: Happy birthday to Bren Reyes. Bren, happy birthday. 5th birthday today from your grandma. Randy texted in and wanted to wish Bren a happy birthday. And also happy birthday to my friend, Shayna Kaneko, celebrating her birthday today. Shay, na-na-na-na, celebrating her birthday from all your friends up at New Hope Church. We love you. Have a great birthday.
0: Gotta say happy birthday, Uncle Dez, Uncle Desmond, Haumea Antone, celebrating today. Haole laha na, Uncle Dez, Uncle Haumea dea, and our Ohana, Keokaha, our Ohana in our Aina Ho'opulapula te Anake, Lilinoi Kili'ipio Young, celebrating today as well. The legacy of our Kili'ipio Ohana, aloha laha na ya oko.
1: Happy birthday.
0: Anybody that we missed, keiki tuku puna. Hey, this one is for all of you.

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1: Throwback Tuesday, yeah. Two for Tuesday. Uncle Volta Aipolani, some early morning kachi-kachi for all of you on our highways and byways out there. On your way to work or already there, it's Kat and Kuehu with news headlines up next.
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1: 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Happy birthday! Hey!

0: Hepa, Uncle Otay Polani there. Throwback Tuesday for all our birthday celebrants.
1: Yeah, happy birthday. Getting into our news brought to you by Makuu Market. They're open every Sunday, 7:30 a.m. to 2 p.m. They're just off the Ke'a Pahoa Highway. 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
0: Coming up in the news, this 7 o'clock hour, police are investigating a fatal pedestrian collision in Kailua-Kona, where a pickup truck left the roadway and struck a male pedestrian who later died. Updates to that story today. News out of Maui, a Maui judge has significantly reined in legal fees related to the $4.03 billion Maui wildfire settlement, awarding victims' lawyers a fraction of the $1 billion they had sought. What that means, news out of the Valley Isle today. Alongside news closer to home, 69-year-old Paul Tresnak of Ocean View was arrested after allegedly driving his vehicle into a Kailua-Kona construction zone and accelerating toward workers, forcing one onto the hood to avoid injury. Plus, the first ever limited guided tours of Honoliuli National Historic Site will begin on July 18th. All those mixed plate news stories and more coming up this Aloha Tuesday.
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0: How's it looking out there, Kat?
1: Waimea, scattered showers, partly sunny with a high near 76, breezy winds, northwest winds 17 to 21 miles per hour with gusts as high as 30 miles per hour.
0: Hold on.
1: Pahala, isolated showers after noon, partly sunny with a high near 81. Breezy as well, 11 to 16 miles per hour in the morning. Winds could gust as high as 22 miles per hour. Kona, isolated showers afternoon, partly sunny with a high near 85. Winds 6 to 9 miles per hour. Hilo, showers likely mainly before noon, mostly cloudy with a high near 79. Calm winds in Hilo.
0: 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We're getting you closer to your 7:30 morning quiz question. But first, as promised, 2 for Tuesday with Uncle Wota Aipoalani.
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0: Essa. Two for Tuesday, that's why. Rada Walter Aipolani, 7:23 with Karen Cuejo.
1: Yes, you're in good hands. Thanks for joining us.
0: Yeah.
1: We're so happy to be here, and I know that it's going to be a busy week because we have the Kamehameha Day celebrations going on this Thursday.
0: Kohala.
1: But there's also, let's see, at the Kamehameha Statue Park at Kamehameha Avenue in Hilo, they say on Thursday, we have from 8 a.m. to 11 a.m., there's community health fair, the fun run walk, food drive is going to be amazing. So yeah, you can go check that out. So it's going to be going on this Thursday. And participants are encouraged to bring canned food donations to support the Hawaii Food Basket. This is for people that are participating in the fun run walk. Yeah,
0: all hosted in partnership with our Hawaii Food Basket, as we mentioned, Rotary Club of Hilo, Kamehameha Schools Alumni Association East Hawaii Region, and the Royal Order of Kamehameha Ekahi Mamalahoa. So tomorrow night, Wednesday, is the lay draping at 5 p.m. And then this on Thursday, 8 a.m. to 11 for Kamehameha De Hilo.
1: Okay.
0: And then, of course, festivities and activities in Kohala as well, from 9 a.m. with the lay draping in Kapa'au, followed by the parade and the Ho'olaulea. So lots happening this week all over our island home.
1: Okay. We are minutes away from our morning quiz question. Enough for grabs. We have the Kanan Kuehu collector's item now. Mm. Breakfast luau t-shirt for you. So be sure to tune in for that.
0: That's your chance, family. If you haven't won one in the past 30 days, Opihi Pickers in Fiji after the break.
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1: Thank you, Hawaii, for making us number one again. 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
2: Win one right here, size large or extra large. 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
1: You're on a game show one day. Here we go.
2: Which animal's immune system is so strong, it's strong enough to digest anthrax and botulism?
1: Whoa.
2: Which animal's immune system is so strong that it can digest anthrax and botulism? Like, which animal are we talking about?
1: 808-296-5999 if you think you know what animal, family.
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2: Morning.
3: Morning. What is the one lizard?
1: Lizard. It's not the lizard.
2: Whoa.
1: Yeah.
2: Whoa.
1: Thanks for trying.
2: No.
1: Okay. Bye.
2: Try again.
1: Yeah. Which animal?
2: Aloha.
1: Which animal? But it's not the lizard. But which animal are we talking about? Good morning, KWXX.
2: Morning.
4: Good morning. Hyena.
2: Hyena.
1: Not the hyena. You would think, yeah. Thanks for trying.
2: Yeah,
1: okay, bye. That was my guess. I thought it was the hyena, but it's not the hyena or the lizard. Good morning, KWXX.
2: Morning.
4: Good morning. Cockroach.
1: Nope, not the cockroach. Yeah. I know, cockroaches,
2: can
1: they last through the microwave.
2: You get 10 lives.
1: Thanks for trying, though. Okay. Yeah, it's not the cockroach, the lizard, or the hyena, but which animal are we talking about? Good morning, KWXX.
2: What's your answer?
1: Hello? Okay, so it's not the hyena, cockroach, or lizard. Which animal are we talking about?
2: Go for it.
4: Oh, alligator.

0: No, ooh, not the alligator, because they're tough on the outside, though. Right, but right, yeah, right. Thanks for trying. Bye.
1: They've been around long
0: time. Oh, yeah,
1: long.
0: They're tough on the outside, but we're looking for somebody or an animal.
1: Animal family.
0: Strong immune system, not the hyena or the alligator, cockroach, or lizard. We're looking for an animal. Good morning.
2: Vulture.
0: Vulture!
1: Hey, there it is, there it is.
0: Yes, the vulture.
1: The vulture.
0: Is this on the phone?
2: Albert.
0: Albert!
1: Akamai,
0: so,
1: Albert.
0: Akamai, yeah, because the vultures, they scrounge off of everything and anything, but they are so tough that they can eat anthrax and not die. It won't affect them. That is tough. That's why they say tough old bird, tough as a vulture.
1: Referring to
0: the
1: vulture.
0: Now I know where those terms come from. The, you know, when they talk about...
1: Creepy looking too, but...
0: That, yeah, they're kind of, yeah, they're kind of crazy looking. Yee. Albert knew that. Albert, congratulations. You got yourself the Cat and Kuehu Breakfast Luau shirt. When you wear it proud, my friend, and with shakas, okay? Because everybody's going to know you're Akamai, all right?
2: All right.
1: See, travelers, Brother Albert, you tell everybody out there, our friend, what station just made you our Akamai winner? I heard him. There it is.
0: There he is.
1: Vulture.
0: Vultures are tough enough. Their immune systems, their stomach, their gastrointestinal areas are a miracle because they can digest anthrax and botulism, and they will not, it won't affect
1: Jurassic.
0: Them. Yeah,
1: Jurassic
0: I know.
1: Jurassic-like.
0: Crazy, and they look crazy too.
1: They do.
0: Yeah,
1: I had to Google real fast. Just look. Oh yeah. Just
0: look. Our morning quiz question brought to you by our friends at the event center at the Arc of Hilo. 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
1: Mahalo anui to our morning quiz question sponsors and congrats for Akamai Kane today.
0: Yeah, earlier we had Texera, just now Albert.
1: We take a break, family. 7:41. Aloha too for Tuesday. We got you with full news and more talk story to come throughout the morning.
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0: Throwback Tuesday, Classic Capenna, Just One Look, 7:48. Yeah.
1: All right, getting into our news brought to you by HFS FCU. They're featuring the faces behind a legacy of care. 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And East Hawaii Health Clinic Urgent Care moving to its new location on Wednesday. That's tomorrow. Across the street from the Hilo Benioff Medical Center at the Medical Office Building 3. Thank you to the girls who are so patient. I went there yesterday for an appointment.
0: Okay.
1: And I went to an office that was moved. And they were like, okay, come, I'll walk you. And
0: she's
1: like,
0: busy week. Yeah.
1: So patient because so many of us are just lost, you know, so... Really nice building, but yeah, thanks for being patient, you guys, with us. But it's the same great care when you need them in their modern space. They're open daily, 7 to 6.

0: 7.
1: Mahalo, Kat. Good morning, family and national news. A report by Florida police found that wrestling legend Hulk Hogan died of natural causes last year. The Clearwater Police Department released a 72-page report summarizing an exhaustive review of statements, medical records, surveillance footage, and a visual inspection of the body. Family members told investigators that Hogan had been suffering from multiple health issues in the weeks before his death, including leukemia, an irregular heart rhythm, pneumonia, and kidney failure. He had also undergone many hospitalizations and surgeries in the years before his death. Hulk Hogan was 71. Alongside news across the Paiaina, a Maui judge has significantly reined in legal fees related to the $4.03 billion Maui wildfire settlement, awarding victims' lawyers a fraction of the $1 billion they had sought. In an order issued late Friday, Hawaii Circuit Judge Peter Cahill said the lawyers would get $222 million to divide amongst themselves, with larger amounts going to lawyers who did the bulk of the work. The order is an enormous victory for fire victims who will be able to retain the bulk of the settlement money rather than see a large share go to their attorney. Alongside news closer to home, the first ever limited guided tours of Honouliuli National Historic Site will begin on July 18th alongside a June through September series of commemorative events marking 80 years since the camp's closure. On Hawaii Island, activities include June and July film screenings with panel discussions in Kona and Hilo, plus month-long pop-up exhibits at Kailua Kona and Hilo Public Libraries. Governor Green announced that DLNR Chair Don Chang will retire effective July 1st. Ryan Kanakaole has been appointed as the new chair and David Day as first deputy. The transition formalizes current acting leadership and brings in two attorneys with extensive state experience, emphasizing continued stewardship of Hawaii's natural and cultural resources and continuity in departmental priorities. In other news, police are investigating a fatal pedestrian collision in Kailua Kona where a pickup truck left the roadway and struck a male pedestrian who later died. The driver, 23-year-old Jan Labin, was arrested and initially charged with DUI, negligent injury, and reckless driving. The case has since been reclassified as second-degree negligent homicide. Speed, alcohol, and inattention are believed to be contributing factors. And 69-year-old Paul Tresnak of Ocean View was arrested after allegedly driving his vehicle into a Kailua Kona construction zone and accelerating towards workers, forcing one into the hood to avoid injury. Tresnak was charged with multiple offenses, including reckless endangering and attempted assault, with bail set at $7,100. Police are seeking additional information from the public. Ohana family, those are your Mixed Plate News stories. This Aloha 2 for Tuesday.
0: 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It's so nice, the building. I saw it yesterday.
2: It looks nice.
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2: How's the weather looking today?
0: Hilo side, showers likely mainly before noon, mostly cloudy with a high near 79, calm winds 5 miles per hour. Kona side, isolated showers afternoon, partly sunny with a high near 85, winds 6 to 9 miles per hour. Pahala, south side, isolated showers afternoon, partly sunny with a high near 81, breezy 11 to 16 miles per hour in the morning. Then winds could gust as high as 22 miles per hour. Waimea, scattered showers, partly sunny with a high near 76, breezy also with a northeast wind 17 to 21 miles per hour with gusts as high as 30 miles per hour.
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0: 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Kanaka Minute on the way.
1: Yes, we are. What is today? Tuesday. Okay, so it's Teach Me Something Tuesday.
0: Plus back-to-back music of what you want to hear at 808-296-5999. Holly Amano out of the 702 coming up. 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

0: Wakanikahola Evalu officially inside the 8 o'clock hour, June 9th. Good morning, Kako.
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1: I love that. And with the classes too she offers. Yeah.
0: Violet, mahalo. Yeah. Got to see her recently and talk stories with her. So
1: oh, nice.
0: Blessed to share it through the airwaves with all of you on this 2 for Tuesday. It also doubles as Teach Me Something Tuesday coming up in just a few.
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0: A very important week for our kingdom, for our Lahui, as we approach La Kamehameha, which takes place this Thursday, state and county holiday. We got festivities happening as soon as tomorrow night in Hilo at the statue, as well as on La Kamehameha this Thursday in both Hilo and Kohala.
1: Mm-hmm.
0: So today we're taking you back a little bit to speak on the history of the statues that are spread out throughout our Paiaina and the world. Did you know, family, Kamehameha statue was once lost at sea?
1: I didn't know that.
0: Every June, Hawaii honors Kamehameha Ekahi with celebrations dating back to 1871. Across the Paiaina, communities gather for parades, as we had in Kona last weekend, Ho'okupu, and cultural demonstrations that pay tribute to the ali'i who united our Hawaiian Islands.
1: One of the most iconic traditions is the draping of the Kamehameha statue in front of Ali'i Olani Hale in Honolulu with beautiful strands of lei. What many people don't realize, though, is that there are actually four statues of the king, and that story begins with a shipwreck.
0: The first statue was commissioned in 1878 and cast in bronze in Paris. While being shipped to Hawaii in 1883, it was believed lost when the vessel carrying it wrecked near the Falkland Islands. A replacement was quickly ordered, but an unexpected discovery followed. The original statue had survived.
1: Yeah.
0: It was recovered and eventually brought to Hawaii, giving the kingdom two statues instead of just one.
1: Today, the original stands near Kamehameha's Paiea's birthplace in Kohala, while the replacement is the one fronting Ali'i Olani Hale. Two additional replicas were later installed in Washington, D.C. and

0: Iloilo.
1: There you go, family. More than a century later, all four statues serve as reminders of Kamehameha's enduring legacy, from forging a shared identity as Hawaiians to building a nation that would stand among the world's sovereign kingdoms. That vision will be carried forward by generations of Ali'i, including his great-granddaughter, Kealii Bernice Pauahi Bishop.
0: I didn't know that.
1: Mahalo
0: to I didn't know that.
1: At Kamehameha School, sharing that history and allowing us to share that here on the airwaves as well about the statues.
0: I love it.
1: Hilo, Kohala, Washington, D.C.
0: Yes,
1: too good.
0: Okay. 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
1: A mele from the pen of Anakalapalani Vaughn, cherished kupuna composer and vocalist, that says, "Be proud, O Hawaii, of your people, your homeland. 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

0: beautiful mele composed by Anakala Palani Van. Alaila emala ma enana iholomua. Keep the traditions while you look to progress. Ahead of Kamehameha Day this Thursday.
1: All right. As we get into our news brought to you by Tetsumen, their authentic Hakata ramen features slow-simmered pork bone broth. Healthy and yummy, voted best ramen in East Hawaii for the past 5 years in a row. They're located in the Manono Marketplace, open every day except Wednesday. 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
0: Stand by, stay ready. Coming up in the news this 8 o'clock hour, 69-year-old Paul Tresnak of Ocean View was arrested after allegedly driving his vehicle into a Kailua Kona construction zone and accelerating towards workers, forcing one onto the hood to avoid injury. In other news, the first ever limited guided tours of Honouliuli National Historic Site will begin on July 18th. What that means in more details today. Plus news across the Pai'aina, Governor Green announced that DLNR Chair Don Chang will retire effective July 1st. And a Maui judge has significantly reined in legal fees related to the $4.03 billion Maui wildfire settlement. All those news stories and more, this Aloha 2 for Tuesday.
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0: Family, 8:21 on this Aloha Tuesday. We're already planning your weekend. So much happening, not just concert-wise in our community, but Malama Aina service project happening. La'ohana Service Learning Workday is this Saturday, June 13th, happening 7 a.m. to 12 p.m. at Waiuli. 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La'ohana Service Learning Workday is again this Saturday, June 13th, 7 a.m. till noon at Waiuli.
1: Okay, sounds good. As we continue with the best in Feel Good Island music, fitting song for this.
0: We'll take you to Keokaha in that beautiful area near Lele'ivi. 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

0: The voice is Amali Ene. Again, Ohana, La Ohana Service Learning Workday at Waiuli this Saturday, 7 a.m. to 12 noon. We got all the info for you throughout the rest of this week. 826 here with Kat and Kuehu.
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0: Rana Calvin, mahalo. We got you with more of the best in Feel Good Island Music coming up this hour. Kimi A, 2 for Tuesday. Jamiri Morgan and your Feel Good news stories.
1: Yeah, coming up, we have a cyclist reunited with his lost wallet thanks to a Good Samaritan. Speaking of Good Samaritans, I want to say what's up to Lacey over there at iCare Hawaii.
0: Hi,
1: helping
0: Lacey.
1: Me out. She's so nice. She's amazing. And of course, Kuipo. Kuipo over there at Dr. Sabnani's office.
0: Mahalo.
1: Of course, I love Dr. Sabnani, but Kuipo, she's so amazing. I get to talk with these wonderful people in our community, and I just love them. So I just wanted to say hi to them.
0: Across the pond as well, our aloha to Black Hills, South Dakota.
1: Yay!
0: Tuned in here with us. 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

0: Jamiri Morgan, right here with us, Kat and Kwehu. Throwback Tuesday, Shmokain. Welcome back. We got to remind you about Charter Hawaii Spectrum.
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1: All right. Our feel-good story, the first for today, talks about how a wallet that was lost on a bike trail in Omaha, Nebraska, was returned to its owner after he'd been searching for it for nearly 3 days. David Jacobson realized the wallet was missing after a 9-mile bike ride home from a baseball game.
0: No.
1: He was riding home from a baseball game. It contained $500 in cash that he had set aside to pay monthly bills. Jacobson searched the trail and his bike bags but couldn't find the wallet. So Monday night, he checked his mailbox and discovered a handwritten note from Leo McIntosh, a fellow cyclist,

0: was riding on that same trail, found the wallet near a bridge on the trail. Oh. After seeing the cash inside, he used the address on Jacobson's driver's license to locate him and leave a message. The two men arranged to meet so the wallet could be returned. Jacobson greeted McIntosh with a hug and offered him a cash reward. But, nope, the Good Samaritan declined the offer and encouraged him to pay the kindness forward instead. He said, no, just do the same, do something good for somebody else. The return money allowed Jacobson to catch up on his bills, and McIntosh says he uses experience like this to teach his children to do good deeds for others.
1: Whoa,
0: how's that?
1: Full circle, yeah. Good thing.
0: Yeah. Love it, though,
1: these guys. I've lost wallets with money in the past, yes.
0: $500 cash.
1: That's hard to backtrack on a nine-mile bike ride.
0: Whoa. And then went through the trouble of finding this guy's address, going to his home, leaving him a note so that they could meet later and
1: there's
0: could give him his
1: honest
0: wallet.
1: People in the world.
0: Yes, there is. Right on. $500 cash.
1: Plus, he got a new biker buddy now.
0: Yeah, he does. That's right. Buddies. They ride the same bike trail.
1: Right there. I love that one. Your first of two feel-good news stories is Aloha 2 for Tuesday. That's why we share them.
0: Yeah.
1: Because the news, you know, can be mundane.
0: Yes.
1: The Southside, music of Kau after the break, plus full news coming your way.
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0: Ako di cousin Leka and Ora Ohana on the south side in Kau are Ohana there as we get you into some news.
1: Yeah, brought to you by Lex Brody's Fast Lube. 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
0: Mahalo, Kat. Good morning, family. In national news, a report by Florida police found that wrestling legend Hulk Hogan died of natural causes last year. The Clearwater Police Department released a 72-page report summarizing an exhaustive review of statements, medical records, surveillance footage, and a visual inspection of the body. Family members told investigators that Hogan had been suffering from multiple health issues in the weeks before his death, including leukemia, an irregular heart rhythm, pneumonia, and kidney failure. He had also undergone many hospitalizations and surgeries in the years before his death. Hulk Hogan was 71. Alongside news across the Paiaina, a Maui judge has significantly reined in legal fees related to the $4.03 billion Maui wildfire settlement, awarding victims' lawyers a fraction of the $1 billion they had sought. In an order issued late Friday, Hawaii Circuit Judge Peter Cahill said the lawyers would get $222 million to divide amongst themselves, with larger amounts going to lawyers who did the bulk of the work. The order is an enormous victory for fire victims who will be able to retain the bulk of the settlement money rather than see a large share go to their attorney. Alongside news closer to home, the first ever limited guided tours of Honouliuli National Historic Site will begin on July 18th alongside a June through September series of commemorative events marking 80 years since the camp's closure. On Hawaii Island, activities include June and July film screenings with panel discussions in Kona and Hilo,

0: plus month-long pop-up exhibits at Kailua Kona and Hilo Public Libraries. Governor Green announced that DLNR Chair Don Chang will retire effective July 1st. Ryan Kanakaole has been appointed as the new chair and David Day as first deputy. The transition formalizes current acting leadership and brings in two attorneys with extensive state experience, emphasizing continued stewardship of Hawaii's natural and cultural resources and continuity in departmental priorities. In other news, police are investigating a fatal pedestrian collision in Kailua Kona where a pickup truck left the roadway and struck a male pedestrian who later died. The driver, 23-year-old Jan Labin, was arrested and initially charged with DUI, negligent injury, and reckless driving. The case has since been reclassified as second-degree negligent homicide. Speed, alcohol, and inattention are believed to be contributing factors. And 69-year-old Paul Tresnak of Ocean View was arrested after allegedly driving his vehicle into a Kailua Kona construction zone and accelerating towards workers, forcing one into the hood to avoid injury. Tresnak was charged with multiple offenses, including reckless endangering and attempted assault, with bail set at $7,100. Police are seeking additional information from the public. Ohana family, those are your Mixed Plate News stories. This Aloha 2 for Tuesday.
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0: Family, slowly rounding out this 8 o'clock hour. That was fast.
1: That was quick.
2: Whoa.
1: Okay.
0: Slow down, June 9th. Don't blink. And it'll be an even shorter week with Kamehameha Day approaching us on Thursday.
1: Yeah.
0: For those of you that have off.
1: That's right. Some of you have. We'll be here, though.
0: Yeah. And keeping you company until 10 a.m. today. It's Kat and Kwehu with more music now. Kolohe Kai featuring the Kamehameha Schools Children's Chorus.
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1: Family, rounding out this 8 o'clock hour, we made a winner earlier this morning out of Crystal.
0: Oh, yeah, that's Crystal right. Hall. Yeah, taking home some Rebel Soldier tickets.
1: Got a few more days of giveaways here ahead of the show this Saturday. Ray Jr., KWXX presents Rebel Soldiers in Hilo, the Back to My Roots tour, Saturday, June 13th, Ho'olulu Complex, behind the Afukchanin Civic Auditorium. We're going to be raging, family.
0: Just 4 days away.
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0: Oh, yeah. Yeah, because they haven't been together or been, you know, here for a while.
1: About a two-year hiatus. So it's been a minute, and we're stoked to have them here on the island. So again, this Saturday, you're invited, guaranteed to be another Major Ranger.
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0: We're at the top of the 9 o'clock hour with Kat and Kwehu, the breakfast luau.
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0: 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How about you, Island? Good morning from Kat and Kwehu.
1: Good morning. Good morning.
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1: All right, you guys. We are going to take a break. Coming up this hour, our feel-good story will be talking about how strangers raise over $160,000 for a veteran airport worker struggling. Oh. Yep, we'll see you. We'll see you
0: never
1: then,
0: know,
1: and we'll let you know what's going on.
0: Real world of what people are going through.
1: Yep.
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0: Mahalo, Kat. Good morning, family. In national news, a report by Florida police found that wrestling legend Hulk Hogan died of natural causes last year. The Clearwater Police Department released a 72-page report summarizing an exhaustive review of statements, medical records, surveillance footage, and a visual inspection of the body. Family members told investigators that Hogan had been suffering from multiple health issues in the weeks before his death, including leukemia, an irregular heart rhythm, pneumonia.

0: pneumonia and kidney failure. He had also undergone many hospitalizations and surgeries in the years before his death. Okogen was 71. Alongside news across the Paiaina, a Maui judge has significantly reined in legal fees related to the $4.03 billion Maui wildfire settlement, awarding victims' lawyers a fraction of the $1 billion they had sought. In an order issued late Friday, Hawaii Circuit Judge Peter Cahill said the lawyers would get $222 million to divide amongst themselves, with larger amounts going to lawyers who did the bulk of the work. The order is an enormous victory for fire victims who will be able to retain the bulk of the settlement money rather than see a large share go to their attorney. Alongside news closer to home, the first ever limited guided tours of Honouliuli National Historic Site will begin on July 18th alongside a June through September series of commemorative events marking 80 years since the camp's closure. On Hawaii Island, activities include June and July film screenings with panel discussions in Kona and Hilo, plus month-long pop-up exhibits at Kailua Kona and Hilo Public Libraries. Governor Green announced that DLNR Chair Don Chang will retire effective July 1st. Ryan Kanakaole has been appointed as the new chair and David Day as first deputy. The transition formalizes current acting leadership and brings in two attorneys with extensive state experience, emphasizing continued stewardship of Hawaii's natural and cultural resources and continuity in departmental priorities. In other news, police are investigating a fatal pedestrian collision in Kailua Kona where a pickup truck left the roadway and struck a male pedestrian who later died. The driver, 23-year-old Jan Labin, was arrested and initially charged with DUI, negligent injury, and reckless driving. The case has since been reclassified as second-degree negligent homicide. Speed, alcohol, and inattention are believed to be contributing factors. And 69-year-old Paul Tresnak of Ocean View was arrested after allegedly driving his vehicle into a Kailua Kona construction zone and accelerating towards workers, forcing one into the hood to avoid injury. Tresnak was charged with multiple offenses, including reckless endangering and attempted assault, with bail set at $7,100. Police are seeking additional information from the public. Ohana family, those are your Mixed Plate News stories. This Aloha 2 for Tuesday.
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0: Mahalo to our sponsors. We're approaching the final stretch here of the Breakfast Luau and minutes away from a final feel-good news story.
1: Yeah, talking about strangers raise money for a veteran airport worker.
0: Gotta stay tuned to hear that and more. For now, Throwback Tuesday, the voice of the legendary Jimmy Cliff.
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0: Love is music. The legacy lives on. Jimmy Cliff on this Aloha 2 for Tuesday. Welcome back to the Luau.
1: Yeah, welcome in. We have our final feel-good story for today, talking about a viral video recorded at California's John Wayne Airport led to an outpouring of support for James Blair, a U.S. Navy veteran and airport worker. The video, filmed by passenger Lucinda Thackeray, shows Blair appearing to struggle with pain while walking across the airport tarmac, racked over 6 million views on TikTok. They're like, look at this guy. He's a Navy veteran working hard. He's in pain, but he's still working. After the video was shared online, viewers began donating to help him with medical expenses and living costs. Blair, who spent 10 years as an aircraft mechanic in the Navy before working in aircraft refueling, says years of physically demanding work has affected his knees. He also helps care for his 90-year-old mother, who is receiving hospice care. The crowdfund has raised more than $160,000 toward a $200,000 goal. Blair says he was surprised by the response and that the donations will help ease financial pressures related to his health challenges. The video also prompted messages of support from coworkers, friends, and other viewers who described him as a hardworking employee and thanked him for his military service.
0: Wow.
1: You guys! The give yes! Back. Wow. Love it. That's our feel-good story for this hour.
0: That's hard work, family.
1: Love that.
0: And long life, too. The mama's still living. Wow,
1: I know. And still caring for her while working hard and just
0: balancing,
1: working with all his physical pain and
0: juggling
1: everything.
0: Juggling everything.
1: Yes.
0: Your final feel-good news story, family, in this final stretch of the Luau, it's Kat and Kuehu.
1: Right here on your Feel Good Island Music Station.
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0: As promised, nothing but the best in feel-good island music. Aloha too for Tuesday. Sad to say, though, our time together, Kat, is coming to a close.
1: All right, it is. Yeah. But we will not leave you empty. We will fill you with some words with weight.
0: All yours today, my friend.
1: Okay, so let's look at it this way. Success is not final. Failure is not fatal. It is the courage to continue that counts.
0: Keep going.
1: So keep going. Yeah. Don't let anything stop you. Don't let anybody discourage you. But just the courage when you just keep going forward. Just keep moving forward. That's what counts.
0: We don't realize our own strength at times, family. But it comes from adversity. When we go through things, when we experience life, all the ups, downs, highs, lows, mediums, then we add those tools. And should you choose, we learn from those mistakes and move forward.
1: Yeah. Don't let anything or anybody stop you.
0: I love
1: just
0: that.
1: Go.
0: One more time, one more time.
1: All right. It was talking about
0: success.
1: Success.
0: Yeah.
1: Success is not final. Failure is not fatal. It is the courage to continue that counts.
0: Imua, family.
1: Yeah.
0: This Kamehameha week. Don't forget tomorrow night, 5 p.m. at the Kamehameha statue in Hilo. Then we got events in Hilo from 8 to 11 there in that area as well. And then 9 and all day in Kohala at the statue in Kapa'au, the parade there in Kohala, and the Ho'olauleʻa to follow at Kamehameha Park. So just something to look forward to ahead of Rebel Soldiers, too, this weekend.
1: That's right. It's such a weird week because there's like, this honoring
0: break.
1: Holiday, and you guys have the day off, and then you come back to work, and then we have this big concert on Saturday. So keep track. We're going to be all mixed up this week.
0: Mixed plate kind of week, but all good. We'll be back tomorrow for your Aloha Wednesday.
1: All right. You guys have fun. Be blessed and always look up.
0: Bye. Aloha.
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1: Here's the latest from the newsroom. 69-year-old Paul Tresnick of Oceanview was arrested after allegedly driving his vehicle into a Kailua Kona construction zone and accelerating toward workers, forcing one onto the hood to avoid injury. Tresnick was charged with multiple offenses, including reckless endangering and attempted assault, with bail set at $7,100. Police seek additional information from the public. Governor Green announced that DLNR Chair Don Chang will retire effective July 1st. Ryan Kanakaole has been appointed as the new chair, and David Day as first deputy. The transition formalizes current acting leadership and brings in two attorneys with extensive state experience, emphasizing continued stewardship of Hawaii's natural and cultural resources and continuity in departmental priorities. Police are investigating a fatal pedestrian collision in Kailua Kona, where a pickup truck left the roadway and struck a male pedestrian who later died. The driver, 23-year-old Janie Levin, was arrested and initially charged with DUI, negligent injury, and reckless driving. The case has been reclassified as second-degree negligent homicide. Speed, alcohol, and inattention are believed to be contributing factors. A Maui judge has significantly reined in legal fees related to the $4.03 billion Maui wildfire settlement, awarding victims' lawyers a fraction of the $1 billion they had sought. In an order issued late Friday, Hawaii Circuit Judge Peter Cahill said the lawyers would get $222 million to divide among themselves, the larger amounts going to lawyers who did the bulk of the work. The order is an enormous victory for the fire victims, who will be able to retain the bulk of the settlement money rather than see a large share go to their attorneys. At least 100 people have died from Ebola less than a month after authorities declared an outbreak of the disease in eastern Congo. Attacks on health workers from angry residents, skepticism among some locals, and armed conflict in hotspots continue to challenge efforts to stop the spread. Out of the 550 cases of the disease confirmed as of Sunday, there have been 101 deaths and 19 recoveries. That's according to the latest situation reported late Monday. However, the number of cases is believed to be higher because the outbreak was confirmed weeks late, and the response has been challenging in part because the virus has no approved vaccine or treatment. NASA has revealed the crew for its Artemis 3 mission, the next step in eventually landing astronauts on the moon. NASA's Randy Bresnik, Frank Rubio, Andre Douglas, and the European Space Agency's Luca Parmitano won't fly to the moon or land on the surface. Instead, they'll orbit Earth while practicing docking their Orion capsule with lunar landers. The demo is targeted for 2027. NASA's Artemis program aims to land astronauts on the moon for the first time since the 1970s. And finally, a report by Florida police found that wrestling legend Hulk Hogan died of natural causes last year. The Clearwater Police Department released a 72-page report summarizing an exhaustive review of statements, medical records, surveillance footage, and a visual inspection of the body. Hogan, whose real name was Terry Bollea, died last July at the age of 71. Family members told investigators that Hogan had been suffering from multiple health issues in the weeks before his death, including leukemia, an irregular heart rhythm, pneumonia, and kidney failure. He had also undergone many hospitalizations and surgeries in the years before his death.
0: 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In East Hawaii, cloudy with showers, rates 5 to 10. Showers early, clearing overnight tonight. Light and variable winds, lows near 68 degrees. We got a mix of sun and clouds, trades 10 to 15 miles per hour. Some clouds expected tonight, all in West Hawaii, trades 5 to 10 miles per hour, and lows near 73 degrees. Fair skies, 82 in Kailua Kona. Showers, 72 in Hilo. 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

0: Soul Free, Doctor of Love. We are KWXX. Coming up later, crazy real world headline here for your Tuesday, June 9th, Tuesday. The world's richest cat is broke. How much money did this supposed cat have? Millions of dollars. We'll talk about it coming up. Crazy real world headline. World's richest cat is broke. Full story. All brought to you by Kodota Liquor. 150 coming up today. All for your Tuesday. We'll be right back. Capenna and the Steppas after this.
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0: Oh, you got the Steffas in Fiji. We are KWXX, your feel-good island music station, as we get sent for Rebel Soldiers this Saturday, all with Ray Jr. and KWXX, along with Rebel Soldiers on Saturday. 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Guaranteed to be another major rager, and it's all at the Bat parking lot behind the Afukchinin Civic Auditorium. We'll be right back. High Water, moving you into your 11 o'clock hour after this.
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2: Aloha, this is Stan Lawrence from Orchidland Surf Shop, reporting from Hilo Bay with the Dakine KWXX island-wide surf update for this Tuesday, June 9th. Currently, we've got easterly trades at 10 to 20 knots. Surf here on the northeast shore, it's 2 to 4 feet with some larger sets. Beach breaks and points up Hamakua and North Kohala, 2 to 4 feet. Northwest is flat. Southwest shore, 1 to 3. And the southeast shore, 3 to 5 feet. A 1.4 high tide, 11:59 this morning. A 0.7 low tide, 5:23 this afternoon. Your sunset, 7:02. Tomorrow sunrise, 5:45 a.m. Orchidland Surf is open today till 5 p.m. Have a great Tuesday. That's the Dakine Orchidland Surf Update. 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

The Green, their new one, Titles. We are KWXX. I'm your midday guy, G Cruz. Two for your Tuesday lunchtime. Calavash, it's all right here. 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

0: For Aikane Island Reggae, we are KWXX, all on this Tuesday, June 9th, Tuesday, Coral Triangle Day, National Meal Prep Day. It is Forklift Safety Day, National Donald Duck Day, National Call Your Doctor Day, World Pet Memorial Day, National Strawberry Rhubarb Pie Day, National No Apologies Period Day. Enjoy the day. Lots of things to celebrate today, like National Meal Prep Day and Donald Duck Day. Don't know what he's saying. Never understand what he's saying. But National Donald Duck Day. We'll be right back. Music from Chernell Enos and Jason Jazz Iglesias, his new one, Swing Through after this.
1: Ray Jr. and Kid.

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0: You come first. Music from Jason Jazz Iglesias, his new one, Swing Through. We are KWXX News Update Time here, brought to you by Queens North Hawaii Community Hospital. 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
1: Here's the latest from the newsroom. 69-year-old Paul Tresnick of Oceanview was arrested after allegedly driving his vehicle into a Kailua Kona construction zone and accelerating toward workers, forcing one onto the hood to avoid injury. Tresnick was charged with multiple offenses, including reckless endangering and attempted assault, with bail set at $7,100. Police seek additional information from the public. Governor Green announced that DLNR Chair Don Chang will retire effective July 1st. Ryan Kanakaole has been appointed as the new chair, and David Day as first deputy. The transition formalizes current acting leadership and brings in two attorneys with extensive state experience, emphasizing continued stewardship of Hawaii's natural and cultural resources and continuity in departmental priorities. Police are investigating a fatal pedestrian collision in Kailua Kona, where a pickup truck left the roadway and struck a male pedestrian who later died. The driver, 23-year-old Janie Levin, was arrested and initially charged with DUI, negligent injury, and reckless driving. The case has been reclassified as second-degree negligent homicide. Speed, alcohol, and inattention are believed to be contributing factors. A Maui judge has significantly reined in legal fees related to the $4.03 billion Maui wildfire settlement, awarding victims' lawyers a fraction of the $1 billion they had sought. In an order issued late Friday, Hawaii Circuit Judge Peter Cahill said the lawyers would get $222 million to divide among themselves, the larger amounts going to lawyers who did the bulk of the work. The order is an enormous victory for the fire victims, who will be able to retain the bulk of the settlement money rather than see a large share go to their attorneys. At least 100 people have died from Ebola less than a month after authorities declared an outbreak of the disease in eastern Congo. Attacks on health workers from angry residents, skepticism among some locals, and armed conflict in hotspots continue to challenge efforts to stop the spread. Out of the 550 cases of the disease confirmed as of Sunday, there have been 101 deaths and 19 recoveries. That's according to the latest situation reported late Monday. However, the number of cases is believed to be higher because the outbreak was confirmed weeks late, and the response has been challenging in part because the virus has no approved vaccine or treatment. NASA has revealed the crew for its Artemis 3 mission, the next step in eventually landing astronauts on the moon. NASA's Randy Bresnik, Frank Rubio, Andre Douglas, and the European Space Agency's Luca Parmitano won't fly to the moon or land on the surface. Instead, they'll orbit Earth while practicing docking their Orion capsule with lunar landers. The demo is targeted for 2027. NASA's Artemis program aims to land astronauts on the moon for the first time since the 1970s. And finally, a report by Florida police found that wrestling legend Hulk Hogan died of natural causes last year. The Clearwater Police Department released a 72-page report summarizing an exhaustive review of statements, medical records, surveillance footage, and a visual inspection of the body. Hogan, whose real name was Terry Bollea, died last July at the age of 71. Family members told investigators that Hogan had been suffering from multiple health issues in the weeks before his death, including leukemia, an irregular heart rhythm, pneumonia, and kidney failure. He had also undergone many hospitalizations and surgeries in the years before his death.
0: 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We got in West Hawaii, mix of sun and clouds, trades 10 to 15 miles per hour. Some clouds tonight, trades 5 to 10, lows near 73 degrees expected. East Hawaii tonight, you got going on, or throughout the day, you got going on cloudy with showers, trades 5 to 10. And tonight, showers early, clearing overnight, light and variable winds, lows near 68 degrees. Currently 82, fair skies in Kailua Kona, 72 and showers in Hilo. 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

0: Gwen Finn and Kanako Faya there. 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We'll be right back as we get you into your lunch hour. Two for your Tuesday edition, Damon and Isaiah Tavares after this.
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7: Aloha, this is Stan Lawrence from Orchidland Surf Shop, reporting from Hilo Bay with the Dakine KWXX Island-Wide Surf Update for this Tuesday, June 9th. Currently, we've got easterly trades at 10 to 20 knots. Surf here on the northeast shore, it's 2 to 4 feet with some larger sets. Beach breaks and points up Hamakua and North Kohala, 2 to 4 feet. Northwest is flat. Southwest shore, 1 to 3. And the southeast shore, 3 to 5 feet. A 1.4 high tide, 11:59 this morning. A 0.7 low tide, 5:23 this afternoon. Your sunset, 7:02. Tomorrow sunrise, 5:45 a.m. Orchidland Surf is open today till 5 p.m. Have a great Tuesday. That's the Dakine Orchidland Surf Update. 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

0: 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We are KWXX, your feel-good island music station. Today, crazy real-world headline talking about the world's richest cat. And now, cat is broke. No money. We'll talk about it coming up. Crazy real-world headline. Full story on the way right here. Island Boys, Two for Your Tuesday continues right after this.
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0: Island Boys, Island Dave 2 for your Tuesday here. We are KWXX. We check in with our news this hour, all brought to you by Napa Auto Parts. 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
1: Here's the latest from the newsroom. 69-year-old Paul Tresnek of Oceanview was arrested after allegedly driving his vehicle into a Kailua Kona construction zone and accelerating toward workers, forcing one onto the hood to avoid injury. Tresnek was charged with multiple offenses, including reckless endangering and attempted assault, with bail set at $7,100. Police seek additional information from the public. Governor Green announced that DLNR Chair Don Chang will retire effective July 1st. Ryan Kanakaole has been appointed as the new chair and David Day as first deputy. The transition formalizes current acting leadership and brings in two attorneys with extensive state experience, emphasizing continued stewardship of Hawaii's natural and cultural resources and continuity in departmental priorities. Police are investigating a fatal pedestrian collision in Kailua Kona, where a pickup truck left the roadway and struck a male pedestrian who later died. The driver, 23-year-old Janie Levin, was arrested and initially charged with DUI, negligent injury, and reckless driving. The case has been reclassified as second-degree negligent homicide. Speed, alcohol, and inattention are believed to be contributing factors. A Maui judge has significantly reined in legal fees related to the $4.03 billion Maui wildfire settlement, awarding victims' lawyers a fraction of the $1 billion they had sought. In an order issued late Friday, Hawaii Circuit Judge Peter Cahill said the lawyers would get $222 million to divide among themselves, the larger amounts going to lawyers who did the bulk of the work. The order is an enormous victory for the fire victims, who will be able to retain the bulk of the settlement money rather than see a large share go to their attorneys. At least 100 people have died from Ebola less than a month after authorities declared an outbreak of the disease in eastern Congo. Attacks on health workers from angry residents, skepticism among some locals, and armed conflict in hotspots continue to challenge efforts to stop the spread. Out of the 550 cases of the disease confirmed as of Sunday, there have been 101 deaths and 19 recoveries. That's according to the latest situation reported late Monday. However, the number of cases is believed to be higher because the outbreak was confirmed weeks late, and the response has been challenging in part because the virus has no approved vaccine or treatment. NASA has revealed the crew for its Artemis 3 mission, the next step in eventually landing astronauts on the moon. NASA's Randy Bresnik, Frank Rubio, Andre Douglas, and the European Space Agency's Luca Parmitano won't fly to the moon or land on the surface. Instead, they'll orbit Earth while practicing docking their Orion capsule with lunar landers. The demo is targeted for 2027. NASA's Artemis program aims to land astronauts on the moon for the first time since the 1970s. And finally, a report by Florida police found that wrestling legend Hulk Hogan died of natural causes last year. The Clearwater Police Department released a 72-page report summarizing an exhaustive review of statements, medical records, surveillance footage, and a visual inspection of the body. Hogan, whose real name was Terry Bollea, died last July at the age of 71. Family members told investigators that Hogan had been suffering from multiple health issues in the weeks before his death, including leukemia, an irregular heart rhythm, pneumonia, and kidney failure. He had also undergone many hospitalizations and surgeries in the years before his death.
0: 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East Hawaii, cloudy with showers. You got trades 5 to 10 miles per hour. Showers early tonight, clearing overnight. Light and variable winds tonight, lows near 68. West Hawaii throughout the day, mix of sun and clouds. Trades 10 to 15 miles per hour. You got some clouds tonight, trades 5 to 10. Lows near 73. Partly cloudy, 84 in Kailua Kona. Overcast with showers, 75 in Hilo. 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All of your 2 for Your Tuesday news update. 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

0: Two for your Tuesday, Penn Dennis Club there. Lunchtime, Calavash, all the best classic feel-good island music. Middle of your day, coming up later. Crazy real-world headline. The world's richest cat is broke. We're not talking like, you know, somebody who's dressed up as a cat. No. This is a real pet cat. They got lots and lots of money and now is broke. Full story. What did the cat spend it on? Crazy real-world headline on the way. Rounding things out with Pure Heart right after this.
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11: Aloha, this is Stan Lawrence from Orchidland Surf Shop, reporting from Hilo Bay with the Dakine KWXX island-wide surf update for this Tuesday, June 9th. Currently, we've got easterly trades at 10 to 20 knots. Surf here on the northeast shore, it's 2 to 4 feet with some larger sets. Beach breaks and points out Pamakua and North Kohala, 2 to 4 feet. Northwest is flat. Southwest shore, 1 to 3. And the southeast shore, 3 to 5 feet. A 1.4 high tide, 11:59 this morning. A 0.7 low tide, 5:23 this afternoon. Your sunset, 7:02. Tomorrow sunrise, 5:45 a.m. Orchidland Surf is open today till 5 p.m. Have a great Tuesday. That's the Dakine Orchidland Surf Update. 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

Wells proud. We are KWXX. Coming up crazy. Real World headline here. 150 this hour. 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The world's richest cat is broke. Is now broke. We'll talk about it. Coming up crazy. Real World headline here. All brought to you by Kazoda Liquor. How much money do you think this cat had? Full story later. Right now, Ekolu on KWXX. Just

0: 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We are KWXX, your feel-good island music station, all on this Tuesday, June 9th, Tuesday. Coming up this Thursday, holiday, state and county holiday, King Kamehameha Day, the first great holiday on the way. We got more feel-good island music on Ohea and the Opihi Pickers right after this.
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0: 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We are KWX, XOP, Hippickers, and Fiji there. 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
1: In the newsroom, I'm Ko'ohu James. Hawaii Island police have arrested 69-year-old Paul Tresnack of Ocean View following a traffic incident in Kailua Kona. Officers say Tresnack drove into a construction zone and after being told to stop, accelerated toward a construction worker, forcing the worker to jump onto the hood to avoid being struck. Witnesses say Tresnack later drove toward the victim again before other workers blocked the vehicle. Tresnack was arrested without incident and charged with reckless endangering, attempted assault, and reckless driving. Bail was set at $7,100. Hawaii Island police arrested 13 motorists for driving under the influence during the week of June 1st through June 7th. Police say six of the arrests involved traffic crashes, and one driver was under the age of 21. So far this year, officers have made 343 DUI arrests, down from 406 during the same period last year. And the U.S. military has begun strikes against Iran following the crash of a U.S. Army Apache helicopter off the coast of Oman. President Trump blamed Iran for the incident, calling it unjustified aggression. The crash reportedly involved a collision with an Iranian drone, though it's unclear if it was intentional. The U.S. Central Command described the strikes as a proportional response. The helicopter's crew was rescued by a drone boat, marking the first known operation of its kind. Tensions have risen as Iran and Israel exchanged fire, further straining a fragile ceasefire. In the newsroom, I'm Ko'ohu James.
0: Thanks, KJ, for that. 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We got going on in West Hawaii, some clouds, trades 5 to 10, lows near 73. In West Hawaii, showers early, clearing overnight, light and variable winds, lows near 68 degrees. 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Coming up, Catch a Fire, Bruno Walta, Anna Boy, right now, Lopaka Roots on KWXX.

0: Catch a Fire Love Letter. 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Brother Walter and Hana Boy, plus your crazy real world headline. The world's richest cat is now broke. We'll talk about it right here on KWXX.
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0: On a Voy with you. We are KWXX, crazy real world headline here, all brought to you by Kodota Liquor. 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Talking about the world's richest cat being broke. Let's pause a moment to have pity for a broke cat. Karl Lagerfeld's famous cat, Choupette, has not received a single penny from her late owner's estate, even though the fashion designer left a will intended to provide her with around $1.5 million. That's right, to a cat. Lagerfeld, the longtime creative director of Chanel, died in 2019 at 85, and Choupette, a blue cream Burman, has been in the care of his former housekeeper, Francois Cocotte, ever since. During Lagerfeld's life, the cat traveled by private jet, dined from Bone China, and had two personal maids, two maids now for this cat. She lives in a Parisian flat with the Cocotte and her family. The estate has been locked in a dispute with French tax authorities that has blocked all distributions to anyone named in the will. An anonymous claimant has also challenged whether Lagerfeld had full mental capacity when he signed the will, which could invalidate it entirely and redirect the estate to nieces and nephews he had largely cut off. $1.5 million to this cat. Can't get any of the money. Cat is totally broke. Father's Day is approaching. Stop by Kodota Liquor and fill up the cooler with some of Dad's favorites. 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We'll be right back, rounding out your 1 o'clock hour, Top of Groove and Kanaka Faya after this.
1: La Kamehameha Day set aside to honor our li'i Kamehameha Pai'ea. We gather at his birthplace for the Kohala Kamehameha Day celebration on Thursday, June 11th for a day of ceremony. Ho'olauleana floral parade. Motorists, be advised that a Kunipule Highway fronting the King Kamehameha statue will be closed in both directions from 5 a.m. to 11:30 a.m. The Waterworks Road will temporarily close from 8 to 9 a.m. Traffic will detour through the hospital and Ackerman Gallery Loop. However, this thoroughfare will close from 9 a.m. to 11:30 a.m. for the Kohala Kamehameha Day Parade. 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
6: Aloha, this is Stan Lawrence from Orchidland Surf Shop, reporting from Hilo Bay with the Doc Hine KWXX island-wide surf update for this Tuesday, June 9th. Currently, we've got easterly trades at 10 to 20 knots. Surf here on the northeast shore, it's 2 to 4 feet with some larger sets. Beach breaks and points up Hamakua and North Kohala, 2 to 4 feet. Northwest is flat. Southwest Shore 1 to 3, and the Southeast Shore 3 to 5 feet. A 1.4 high tide 11:59 this morning. A 0.7 low tide 5:23 this afternoon. Your sunset 7:02. Tomorrow sunrise 5:45 a.m. Orchid Land Surf is open today till 5 p.m. Have a great Tuesday. That's the Doc Hine Orchid Land Surf Update. You're riding the airwaves on your feel good. I'm the music station, KWXL.